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Once you tell her to water the flowers, I want her to remember, music is my best friend.

life, no reveries. Got no time for memories. 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Don't hide away. Window closed, the light is on.

that mama, she got it sticking in the cameraman. And we could have some. And he's up there. 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Yeah.